just want you to know that you make me feel so beautiful. 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Cause I know that we're meant to be together forever.

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I feel so rich in a hut for two rooms, a kitchen I'm sure would do. Give me not a lot of, just a plot of land, and thou swell.

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You've been such a wonderful audience thus far. I'd like, if you don't mind, saying hello.

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And our wonderful band conducted by Mr. Tony Morelli. Thank you.